seen that jet black snow. When I'm on stage with a mic in my hand, got the vibe of the gang and the rest not know. Living in peace, use breath control, and if I'm in deep, best tread that slow. Don't come with a next angle, got more sides in the rectangle. All that past, just let that go. Turn off the lights, don't end that show.

0: 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Living in peace, use breath control. And if I'm in deep, best tread that slow. 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Got more sides than a rectangle. 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Come to the venue, bless then go. My DJs come to let them know.
1: 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A continuación, Las Noches del Mole presentan OVNIs. OVNIs. 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Frank Walker. Featuring John Martin. All My Life. En tres serán las 11. Feliz mes de junio. You.